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1: I can't.
0: Oh, hey, sir, and yet, nay. I
1: can't.
0: And yet, nay.
1: Nay.
0: And yet, like, lum, lum, lum, ham, nanny. Oh,
1: and never Bakai, hum.
0: Young Bakai, how mean on your sir, young.
1: Bakai, no, oi. And never can I learn.
0: Huh? Bakai. Never, and nanny.
1: เ
0: กินดิ้นได้เอาซื้อไปขึ้นลำไยอ่ะ
1: โอ้โหลาวอย่างนั้นแล้วเน
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